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1: 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Stay off the wall. 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
2: For all the times that you rain on my parade, and all the clubs you get in using my name. 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

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There were so many nights full of dark temptation.

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You can't touch this. You can't touch this. You can't touch this.

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Oh my, my, oh my, my love. I take one look at you, you're taking me out.

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Oh my, my, oh my, my love. I take one look at you, you're taking me out.

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1: I'm too sexy for my love, too sexy for my love, love's going to leave me.